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0: May pagyod, unya, daghan kayong kaso sa RTC o diri sa Old Justice. So, I hope with this, Juan, your presence here, makahatag or makalabi ang atong mga konsyalis diri, members of this August body in our next budgeting para sa inyong transportation. Thank you.
1: Okay.
2: Thank you for that, sir.
1: Honorable Gonzaga.
3: I would like to continue with my questioning. No? This is about my concern about entry of drugs in the city jail. Before, that was a problem. I don't know if it's a problem now. What means are you doing, methods are you doing to prevent the entry of drugs inside the city jail?
2: Thank you for that question, Your Honor. May I answer your question, sir? As of my assumption, sir, I have already conducted 3 Greyhounds. And karong hapon, sir, mag-conduct na sad mi Greyhound. And wala mi nakuha nga drugs, sir, but daghan mi nakuha nga cellphones. 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
1: Okay. 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Okay, Honorable Joseph Sagara.
4: Last question, Mr. Chair. With regards sa number of PDL, sir, dagandaghan naman na enough na ba nga ito ang personnel aside sa ito mga vehicle nga available sa ito ang city jail?
2: Thank you for that question, sir. Yes, sir. We are 57 against 398. So, kuan siya, sir. 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Naman na siya commensurate number of personnel, sir, sa number of PDLs.
5: So far, wala na. So, kuan na ito?
6: Kipita, sir. Last question.
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6: Pilay laki, sir. Pilay budget, di asar.
2: 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Ang PDL? Ang atong PDL, sir, imong meaning? Yes, sir. Atong PDL, sir, is 398 males, 33 ka female. So, separate atong female, sir, nasa Picas building. And then, na sila ilang female matron, dili may kahilabot. Meaning, na siya ay murag iyang female warden. Yes, sir. Designated na sila sa regional office. At under, gihapon ako, sir. Pero, complementary ramang management, sir.
6: That's all. Thank you. That's all from my end, Mr. Chair. Thank you, sir.
1: Okay. So, wala na. May we have the photo opportunity, no? Our new chief warden. Okay. Session suspended.
2: Thank you, sir.
5: Okay. Session resume. Next item, Honorable Floor Leader.
1: Next item,
7: Honorable Floor Leader. Okay, our next item, Honorable Chair, from the unfinished business. Item number 1, proposed resolution number 139-26, authorizing the Honorable City Mayor to enter into a memorandum of agreement with the Philippine Fisheries Development Authority for the construction of a fish port project in the city and the need for fishery post-harvest facilities, Honorable Chair.
1: Okay, Honorable Gian Besas, speak recognized.
8: Thank you, Mr. Chair. Good afternoon, everyone.
5: Good afternoon.
8: May only just read the title, Mr. Chair.

0: Thank you, Mr. Chair. Proposed resolution number 138-26, series of 2026, interposing no objection to Nimanga Post-Harvest Facility Project to be funded by the Department of Agriculture, Philippine Fisheries Development Authority, or PFDA. Mr. Chair, I move for the approval of the proposed resolution number 138-26 for second and final reading.
1: Okay, there's a motion for approval, proposed resolution number 139-26, authorizing the Honorable City Mayor to enter into a memorandum of agreement or MOA with the Philippine Fisheries Development Authority or PFDA for the construction of a fish port project in the city and the need for fishery post-harvest facilities. And a second to the motion. Seconded by Honorable Blanco. Any discussion? Chair hears none. Motion is carried. Next item, Honorable Floor Leader.
2: Next item, Honorable Chair, under committee reports. Item number 1 and 2, Honorable Chair. Committee report number 190 and 191 by the Committee on Energy, Public Utilities, Franchises and Transportation on Proposed Solutions number 191-26 and 192-26.
1: Honorable Borja is being recognized.
3: Thank you, Mr. Chair. Thank you so much, Mr. Floor Leader. Good afternoon, everyone.
0: Good afternoon.
3: We'd like to submit before this August body the committee report number 190 and 191 by the Committee on Energy, Public Utilities, Franchises, and Transportation, which convenes last June 15 at 9:30 in the morning at the office of the Understein. Present during this meeting is Honorable Eunice El Borja, Chairperson, Honorable Fausto S. Budlong, Vice Chairperson, Honorable Esteban Tibotio Butalid, Honorable Christian Merrick Blanco, Mr. Jerry Huit, and Mr. Siegfried Zamora as members. There being a quorum, the committee proceeded to take up item referred for action with the following findings and recommendation. Item number 1, we received last June 8, 2026, a letter from Ms. Lynette May Isiba, Secretary to the SP, informing the members of the San Palungsod of 7 applications for renewal of franchise to operate motorized bicycles for hire in the city of Tagbilaran, as well as item number 2, on a letter dated June 8, 2026, from Ms. Lynette May Isiba, Secretary to the SP, informing the San Palungsod members of 2 applications for new franchise to operate motorized tricycles for hire in the city of Tagbilaran. Findings that all these items being referred has complied with the requirements by Ordinance Number C-2-11, Series of 2008, that these applications had been posted in the inconspicuous places in the city of not less than 1 week, and that no opposition have been filed against these applications to wit. The committee hereby recommends that this body shall pass resolution number 191-26, approving 7 applications for renewal of franchise to operate motorized tricycles for hire in the city of Tagbilaran, as well as proposed resolution number 192-26, approving 2 applications for new franchise to operate motorized tricycles for hire in the city of Tagbilaran. Mr. Chair, with all this recommendation stated, I move for the approval on omnibus motion, committee report number 190 and committee report number 191 with the recommendation taken, Mr. Chair. I move, Mr. Chair.
1: There's an omnibus motion for approval of committee reports number 190 and 191 with the Committee on Energy, Public Utilities, and Franchises and Transportation, with the recommendations being stated. In a second to the motion. Seconded by Honorable Budlong. Any discussion? Chair hears none. Motion is carried. Okay, please proceed with your resolutions.
3: Thank you, Mr. Chair. I move for the approval on omnibus motion, the approval of proposed resolution number 191-26, approving 7 applications for renewal of franchise to operate motorized tricycles for hire in the city of Tagbilaran, as well as proposed resolution number 192-26, approving 2 applications for new franchise to operate motorized tricycles for hire in the city of Tagbilaran be approved on omnibus motion, Mr. Chair. So moved.
1: Okay, there's an omnibus motion for approval of proposed resolutions number 191-26, approving 7 applications for renewal of a franchise to operate motorized tricycles for hire in the city of Tagbilaran, and proposed resolution number 192-26, approving 2 applications for new franchise to operate motorized tricycles for hire in the city of Tagbilaran. And a second to the motion? Yes. Seconded by Honorable Budlong. Any discussion?
3: None.
1: Yeah. Okay, Honorable Blanco.
0: To the sponsor, may I ask the nature of the 2 new applications? I speak on behalf of my colleagues also, Honorable Budlong. I think we have the same query regarding the SECA 2 new applications. What kind of nature ng ano na natay to new applicants? Thank you, Mr. Chair.
1: Honorable Bora.
3: Thank you, Mr. Chair. Thank you, Mr. Blanco, for that concern on behalf of our colleagues. Kaning new ang yung pasabot, no? Kaning usaan eh, katong years. Kaning usaan eh, katong ahong gi-declare nga vacant. Anya, gi-attach diri ang certification gikan sa Office of the Mayor, signed by Mayor Jane Yap, and also Ms. Christine Montalban, nga siya may ranking nga nakalista dito. So, then he also was able to meet the qualification standard set forth by the Office of the Mayor as well as the Office of the Business Permit Licensing Office. So, kanin usahan ni Mao, tato ang gi-declare nga vacant 2 weeks ago. So, gi-award na siya. Katong, 2016 nga kuan. Adaladay, certification. So, coordination, my colleague, anak certification dire, Mr. Chair. Nga. 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So,
1: okay.
3: May og support na sunod.
1: Okay, Honorable Butalid.
2: Kung if there's a wait listed for kan na ma-apply ka o franchise ano, usab pagi procedure na to mo submit na ta sa mo adto lang ta request sa BPLO na ba how did it come up with the priority of being the one ba?
3: Ang practice man yo kay sa mayor man yung lista. Asa digo kay ano ko kibaw sa no palista sila Mr. Chair. 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
2: Okay.
3: So, mara na ilang lista o nagaligay po kapalista na ho, pero may chance nga ho. Okay. Murag may chance okay. Magpalista.
1: Okay. Wala? So, the motion for approval of proposed resolutions number 191-26 and 192-26 is hereby approved. Next item, Honorable Floor Leader.
3: Thank you, Mr. Chair.
0: Mr. Chair,
1: before
0: Mr. Chair,
1: the next item, maybe.
0: Mr. Chair, may I request a consideration to withdraw my motion earlier, Mr. Chair, because I was reading the wrong copy, Mr. Chair.
1: Under business on second, third,
0: the unfinished business, Mr. Chair.
1: Unfinished business.
0: Yes, Mr. Chair. I proceed for the motion for the.
1: Okay. Approved naman eh. Unsa ba ni?
0: Mr. Chair, I move for the withdrawal of my motion for the proposed resolution number 138-26 because I was reading the wrong. 139-26, Mr. Chair.
1: Okay. There's a motion for to withdraw the approval of the proposed resolution number 139-26. Any second to the motion? Seconded by Honorable Borja. Any discussion?
4: Ano itong i-withdraw?
1: Dahil ang nabasa.
0: I withdraw the motion, Mr. Chair, because I was reading the wrong copy, Mr. Chair, earlier.
2: So, Mr. Chair,
0: wrong.
2: Is this, Mr. Chair,
0: Karon,
2: is this already approved or still pending, this resolution?
1: I will clarify. Ang murang ang nahitabo ani lahi ang nabasa ni Konsehal Gian. Ang nabasa niya ang lahi nga copy ang nasa ang sakto kaning naa sa tong order of business. Nya lahi ang yang nabasa. Sakto ba?
0: Yes, Mr. Chair.
1: Besas. Okay, the chair declares a recess. Okay, session resume. Honorable Besas being recognized.
0: Thank you, Mr. Chair. Good afternoon again, everyone. Proposed resolution number 139-26 authorizing the Honorable City Mayor to enter into a Memorandum of Agreement or MOA with the Philippine Fisheries Development Authority or PFDA.
1: May I interrupt?
0: Yes.
1: We'll approve first the withdrawal.
0: Mr. Chair, I move withdrawal. For the withdrawal of the Committee Report 138-26 earlier, Mr. Chair.
1: Resolution.
0: Resolution number 138-26, Mr. Chair.
1: Okay, there's a motion for withdrawal of the proposed resolution that has been read previously by Honorable Gian Besas. And a second to the motion. Seconded by Honorable Blanco. Any discussion? The chair hears none. Motion is carried. Okay, please proceed with the approval of the proposed resolution number 139-26.
0: Thank you, Mr. Chair. Proposed resolution number 139-26 authorizing the Honorable City Mayor to enter into a Memorandum of Agreement or MOA with the Philippine Fisheries Development Authority or PFDA for the construction of a fish port project in the city and the need for fishery post-harvest facilities. I move for the approval of the proposed resolution number 139-26 for the second and final reading, Mr. Chair.
1: Okay, there's a motion for approval of proposed resolution number 139-26. Authorizing the Honorable City Mayor to enter into a Memorandum of Agreement with the Philippine Fisheries Development Authority or the PFDA for the construction of a fish port project in the city and the need for fishery post-harvest facilities. And a second to the motion, seconded by Honorable Borja. Any discussion? The chair hears none. Motion is carried. Okay, next item, Honorable Floor Leader.
2: Item number 3. Committee Report number 192 by the Committee on Peace, Public Order and Safety.
1: Honorable Budlong is being recognized.
5: Thank you, Honorable Chair. Good afternoon, everyone.
6: Good afternoon.
5: Committee Report on by the Committee on Peace, Public Order and Safety, Committee Report number 192. The committee convened on Thursday, June 4, 2026 at 9:10 in the morning. Present were yours truly, Chairperson, Honorable Charles Cabaret, Vice Chairperson, Honorable Jose Floro B. Rinca, represented by J. Mar Buday, Honorable Eunides Elbora, Honorable Joseph A. Sagaral, Liga President, TCPC Representative Raul Llena, and TCPC Representative Leonida Del Puerto as members. Also in attendance were retired Police Lieutenant Antonio G. Samante, Head CTMO, retired Police Major Jesus C. Acolyador, and retired SPO4 Bartolome A. Antuhan, Traffic Consultants. Mr. Pilahio Rosagaran, Head of Alert. Ms. Mary Christine Bitoy Montalban, Head BPLO. Mr. Roman Borato, President, MTTDA. Mr. Richie Prima, LTO Tagbilaran. And Ms. Linit Iba, our SP Secretary. Item referred, letter dated May 12, 2026 from the Metro Tagbilaran Tricycle Drivers Association or MTTDA. Addressed to the Honorable Mayor, Honorable Jean Censuria Siyap, City Mayor, City of Tagbilaran, copy furnished and served to the Office of the Sangguniang Panglungsod, this city, regarding request to restrict non-city TUDA from establishing terminals within the city for study, consideration, and appropriate action. Findings? The request of MTTDA to restrict non-city TUDA from establishing terminals within the city comes from the concerns that these non-city units are operating and trying to establish terminals in the city which is beyond their authorized routes and jurisdiction. MTTDA President Roman Burato revealed that the situation resulted in encroachment of authorized roads, unfair competition, traffic congestion and disorder, and violation of local ordinances and franchise limitations. According to Mr. Burato, MTTDA oversees 22 operating in Tagbran City and 10 nearby municipalities, namely Panglao, Dawis, Baclayon, Luway, Lubok, Balilihan, Corilla, Maribok, and Albuquerque, and Antiquira. At present, only 2 terminals exist for non-city groups within this city, serving the municipalities of Corilla and Antiquira. Second, according to City MO Head Sertuni Samante, establishing terminals within the city by non-city TUDA members is officially prohibited and no permits are granted to this purpose. However, the city government has allowed these terminals to operate as a humanitarian consideration, acknowledging the practical transport needs they serve. Meanwhile, Land Transportation Office, LTO Representative Richie Prima, explained that operators are generally not permitted since a local government units or LGU regulatory authority is confined strictly within its own territorial jurisdiction. He further clarified that under Department of the Interior and Local Government or DIEG guidelines, non-city TUDAs may only set up terminals in other LGU if there is a formal inter-LGU agreement in place and proper coordination has been conducted with the adjacent local government. Without this official agreement, these tricycles are considered unauthorized or colorum units and are liable to be apprehended at any time. Mr. Prima emphasized that the LTO will fully recognize and respect any valid inter-LGU agreement that is established. Number 3, according to Mr. Burato, non-city TUDA members hold existing memorandum of agreement or MOA that grant them authority to operate both within Tagbran City and their respective local government jurisdictions. To prevent route encroachment and unfair competition, he proposed that these units should only transport passengers from their home or LGUs to Tagbilaran, but not pick up or convey passengers within the city itself. It was noted, however, that applying this rule would mean city-based TUDAs must likewise be barred from doing the same when entering or passing through other municipalities. Another suggestion put forward was to implement a distinct color coding system for non-city tricycles, clearly differentiating them from origin and authorized scope of operation from the city registered units. Additionally, it was recommended that their service area be strictly limited up to Tagbilaran's territorial boundary, prohibiting them from traveling further or taking on passengers inside the city proper. It was also emphasized that if the city allows the establishment of terminals for 3 non-city TUDAs, it must be prepared to extend the same privilege to all other requesting associations. Otherwise, selective approval will be viewed as unfair, preferential, or biased treatment. Number 4, it was noted that the growing number of non-city TUDAs seeking to establish terminals in the city is a clear indication of the city's thriving economic activity and business environment, adding that it now falls upon the city council to address the challenge of regulating their presence and operations. Meanwhile, Business Permit and Licensing Office, or BPLO Head Mambitoy Montalban, clarified that allowing non-city TUDAs to operate within the city as well as issuing permits for such activity constitutes a direct violation of existing city ordinance. And lastly, the committee formally acknowledged the request and committed to conduct a thorough study and review of the matter. It was also agreed to summon and invite representatives from the 10 member LGUs of MTTDA, especially the chairpersons in charge of transportation and franchises, as well as the presidents of the respective tricycle operators and drivers' associations to participate and provide necessary inputs during the proceedings. Recommendations: the committee hereby recommends the Committee on Public Utilities, Franchises and Transportation will convene a meeting with all chairpersons of the Committee on Franchises and Transportation of the 10 LGUs who are MTTDA members, together with the presidents of the respective tricycle operators and drivers associations, to discuss, deliberate, and reach a unified agreement regarding this matter. So move, Honorable Chair. Approval of committee report number 192.
6: Bueno, mga igala, no, mao to ang tipik, no, sa nasigutan sa regular session sa sagunian nga panunsod ni atong Biyernes sa mga higala atong ipadayon ni sa sunod, no, ang maong diskusyon tungod kay 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
11: The angel of the Lord declared unto Mary,
12: and she conceived by the Holy Spirit.
11: Hail Mary, full of grace, the Lord is with you. Blessed are you among women, and blessed is the fruit of your womb, Jesus.
12: Holy Mary, Mother of God, pray for us sinners, now and at the hour of our death. Amen.
11: Behold, the handmaid of the Lord.
12: Be it done unto me according to your word.
11: Hail Mary, full of grace, the Lord is with you. Blessed are you among women, and blessed is the fruit of your womb, Jesus.
12: Holy Mary, Mother of God, pray for us sinners, now and at the hour of our death. Amen.
11: And the Word was made flesh,
12: and dwelt among us.
11: Hail Mary, full of grace, the Lord is with you. Blessed are you among women, and blessed is the fruit of your womb, Jesus.
12: Holy Mary, Mother of God, pray for us sinners, now and at the hour of our death. Amen.
11: Pray for us, the Holy Mother of God,
12: that we may be made worthy of the promises of Christ.
11: Let us pray. Pour forth, we beseech you, O Lord, your grace into our hearts, that we to whom the incarnation of Christ, your Son, was made known by the message of an angel, may by his passion and cross be brought to the glory of his resurrection, through the same Christ our Lord. Amen. Glory be to the Father, and to the Son, and to the Holy Spirit.
12: As it was in the beginning, is now, and ever shall be, world without end. Amen.
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0: The angel of the Lord declared unto Mary,
1: And she conceived by the Holy Spirit.
0: Hail Mary, full of grace, the Lord is with you. Blessed are you among women, and blessed is the fruit of your womb, Jesus.
1: Holy Mary, Mother of God, pray for us sinners, now and at the hour of our death. Amen.
0: Behold, the handmaid of the Lord.
1: Be it done unto me according to your word.
0: Hail Mary, full of grace, the Lord is with you. Blessed are you among women, and blessed is the fruit of your womb, Jesus.
1: Holy Mary, Mother of God, pray for us sinners, now and at the hour of our death. Amen.
0: And the Word was made flesh
1: and dwelt among us.
0: Hail Mary, full of grace, the Lord is with you. Blessed are you among women, and blessed is the fruit of your womb, Jesus.
1: Holy Mary, Mother of God, pray for us sinners, now and at the hour of our death. Amen.
0: Pray for us, the Holy Mother of God,
1: that we may be made worthy of the promises of Christ.
0: Let us pray. Pour forth, we beseech you, O Lord, your grace into our hearts, that we to whom the incarnation of Christ, your Son, was made known by the message of an angel, may by his passion and cross be brought to the glory of his resurrection, through the same Christ our Lord. Amen. Glory be to the Father, and to the Son, and to the Holy Spirit.
1: As it was in the beginning, is now, and ever shall be, world without end. Amen.

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